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1: When I first saw you.

I know if you could hear me, you would say, there are always two sides of the story. 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